0: with a couple of hundred people, and we will play the songs, every single solitary song on the new project, and let those that register hear it before anyone else can hear. And there will be an opportunity to download that entire project before it hits the market, before anybody else can download it. All of that takes place at 4 p.m. at Perfecting Faith Church in Freeport, New York, all on Saturday, May the 23rd. 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Registration fee is only $25 and it'll be collected at the door, not online, at the door. And then that night, we will be in a wonderful concert at 7 p.m., totally free. 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And that's already sold out. I'm sorry. All seats are already gone. Good God Almighty. We've got to take this across country and around the world. But until the next edition of the new Donnie McClurkin Show, walk in the favor of God.
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1: Thank you, God, for giving us our identity in you. 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
14: You and I have never met, but I'm willing to bet that there is something you would like to do, but you feel like you can't, that it's too hard, that you don't deserve it. 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It's written by a woman named Michelle Carrer. Carrer says the one thing most people forget when they set a goal is to attach a reason to it. 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That will make you more likely to succeed, as will asking for help. 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I'm Dr. Sanjay Gupta, helping you live a better life.
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6: You and I have never met, but I'm willing to bet that there is something you would like to do, but you feel like you can't, that it's too hard, that you don't deserve it. A colleague of mine recently told me about this new book called Brave Shift, 30 Mindset Changes to Transform Your Life. It's written by a woman named Michelle Carrer. Carrer says the one thing most people forget when they set a goal is to attach a reason to it. Having that reason is big, because when you don't want to do something that's necessary to reach your goal, you can go back to your reason to find the motivation you need. 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I'm Dr. Sanjay Gupta. 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
4: 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Let me tell you about Pinterest's first parenting trend report. Pinterest is a huge platform. 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The report found a shift from the iPad kid era to now, when parents are actually more interested in real-world adventures and hands-on activities. The Global Trends and Insights lead at Pinterest told us, families are thoughtfully designing childhoods rooted in creativity, intention, and meaningful experiences. One psychologist we spoke to said he sees this as a reflection of parents' desire to build core capacities in their children: resilience, curiosity, self-regulation, empathy. These things don't grow automatically, but are built through lived experience. I'm Dr. Sanjay Gupta, helping you live a better life.
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0: Hi, I'm Bruce Peterson from WXOK. You can join me every Sunday morning at 6 a.m. up until 8 a.m. for Old School Gospel and Quartet. If you would like to shout your pastor out, tell me what's going on at your church.
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6: Getting your heart broken can be really rough. It'll happen to most of us at some point in our lives. It's not just an emotional experience, it's a physical one too. Often described as getting the wind knocked out of you, a knot in your stomach, trouble sleeping. I recently spoke about this with Dr. Yoram Yovel, a psychiatrist and neuroscientist. He was on my podcast, Chasing Life. Now, he told me heartbreak doesn't have to last forever. And while your inclination might be to withdraw, isolate, and shut down, it's often the opposite of what supports healing. One of the things that helps us the most is reconnecting to other people you love. And the reverse is also true, he said. If someone you care about is struggling, don't give up on them. You hold the power to comfort loved ones that are in deep physical or emotional distress. I'm Dr. Sanjay Gupta, helping you live a better life.
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7: A Better Life with Dr. Sanjay Gupta.
8: In recent years, scientists have really dialed up the urgency to understand PFAS, sometimes referred to as forever chemicals because of how long they take to break down. The latest study found these chemicals may be aging men in their 50s and 60s a bit faster than men who are younger or older or women of any age. Experts we talked to said the accumulation of PFAS may lower testosterone levels in men, impair sperm quality, and increase risks of testicular and kidney cancer. Women, it seems, just seem to be able to clear PFAS faster. Now, whether you're a man or a woman, trying to limit your exposure is a great idea. Three ways to do that. Filter your drinking water. Don't use non-stick cookware like Teflon, and avoid fast food packaging, which are sometimes coated with these chemicals. I'm Dr. Sanjay Gupta, helping you live a better life.
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0: Hi, I'm Bruce Peterson from WXOK. You can join me every Sunday morning at 6 a.m. up until 8 a.m. Old School Gospel and Quartet. If you would like to shout your pastor out, tell me what's going on at your church.
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7: Getting your heart broken can be really rough. It'll happen to most of us at some point in our lives. It's not just an emotional experience, it's a physical one too. Often described as getting the wind knocked out of you, a knot in your stomach, trouble sleeping. I recently spoke about this with Dr. Yoram Yovel, a psychiatrist and neuroscientist. He was on my podcast, Chasing Life. Now, he told me heartbreak doesn't have to last forever. And while your inclination might be to withdraw, isolate, and shut down, it's often the opposite of what supports healing. One of the things that helps us the most is reconnecting to other people you love. And the reverse is also true, he said. If someone you care about is struggling, don't give up on them. You hold the power to comfort loved ones that are in deep physical or emotional distress. I'm Dr. Sanjay Gupta, helping you live a better life.
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7: You know, one of the weirder things I've seen on social media lately is parents feeding their babies butter. Like whole sticks of butter. They swear that it helps them feel fuller after meals and get a good night's sleep, among other things. There's actually something to this. You know, butter is full of fat, which a rapidly growing infant needs, but eating butter all the time results in, quote, boxing out other important nutrients they need as well. Spokesperson for the Academy of Nutrition and Dietetics told us she recommends half a teaspoon to a teaspoon melted and then added to a puree. Or as they get older, you can drizzle oil or melted butter over cooked vegetables, she told us. We never say just give butter by itself, and it's not the only source of fat she would recommend. Avocados, hummus, fish, they are great sources of fat as well, and also great foods to introduce. I'm Dr. Sanjay Gupta, helping you live a better life.
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11: So-called superagers, they are an enviable segment of the population. People who are older than 80, whose brains function like someone a fraction of their age. It's true, a lot of these people have genetics on their side, but more and more research is bearing out the idea that people who practice good brain health also slow their cognitive decline. Dr. Richard Isaacson, a pioneer in the Alzheimer's space, told us that, quote, his studies have found lifestyle changes including diet, exercise, reducing stress and optimizing sleep, along with managing vascular risk factors with certain medications, can actually help grow brain areas and also reduce telltale signs of Alzheimer's, such as tau tangles and amyloid plaques. What else helps? Staying social, surrounding yourself with family and friends, and maybe even volunteering for a real sense of purpose. I'm Dr. Sanjay Gupta, helping you live a better life.
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0: Hi, I'm Bruce Peterson from WXOK. You can join me every Sunday morning at 6 a.m. up until 8 a.m. for Old School Gospel and Quartet. If you would like to shout your pastor out, tell me what's going on at your church.
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0: 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And I have to thank my special guest co-host, Jonathan Nelson, for being with me today. 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
0: 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My special guest co-host will be Kim Lee King. 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

0: Hi, I'm Bruce Peterson from WXOK. You can join me every Sunday morning at 6 a.m. up until 8 a.m. for Old School Gospel and Quartet. If you would like to shout your pastor out, tell me what's going on at your church.
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0: Hi, I'm Bruce Peterson from WXOK. 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

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Y'all already know I'm feeling especially blessed today because we've got an incredible lineup with music from Major, CeCe Winans, Brent Jones, and so many more anointed artists who are going to minister to your spirit. 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

That was Major with I Prayed For You. Such a beautiful reminder of how God answers our deepest prayers, often in ways we couldn't have even imagined. You know, sometimes we pray for specific things, but God in his wisdom, he knows exactly what we need and brings it into our lives at just the right time. Speaking of who our God is, let's continue with CeCe Winans' powerful declaration, That's My King. I love this song right here, family, because it reminds us of the majesty and authority of our Savior. So as you listen, I want you to really meditate on who Jesus is to you personally. Is he truly your king? Are you allowing him to rule and reign in every area of your life? Here's CeCe Winans with That's My King on the Jacalyn Carr Show.

0: That was CeCe Winans with That's My King. Such a powerful reminder of who our God is. 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
9: 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It's the

0: to the Jacalyn Carr Show. I am Jacalyn Carr, and I am so grateful that you have chosen to spend part of your day with me. Up next, family, is Brent Jones with Live Your Best Life. What an encouraging reminder that God wants us to thrive, not just survive. 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

That was Brent Jones with Live Your Best Life. Now it's time, family, for our email question of the day. Today's question comes from Marcus in Chicago. He writes, Ja'Kalen, I've been struggling with comparison, especially on social media. I see other believers who seem to have it all together, perfect families, thriving ministries, financial prosperity, and I start to question if I'm doing something wrong or if God loves them more than me. How do I overcome this comparison trap and find contentment in my own journey? Well, Marcus, first, I want to say thank you. Thank you for your honesty and your vulnerability. I want you to know that you are not alone. You are not alone in this struggle. Comparison is literally something that people face every day, especially in this age of social media where everyone's highlight reel is constantly on display. But here's what I want to share with you. Comparison is the thief of joy. It is also a distraction from your divine assignment. God has given each and every one of us a unique purpose and path. And when we spend our energy comparing our journey to someone else's, we're actually stepping out of our lane and neglecting the specific assignment that God has for us. I want you to remember John 21, when Peter asked Jesus about John's future. Jesus essentially told him, "What is that to you?" You follow me. I believe, family, that God is saying the same thing to you today. Even Marcus, the path that he has for others is not your concern. Your focus should be on following him faithfully in your own journey. Also, Marcus, you got to remember that social media rarely shows the full picture, okay? Because behind those perfect posts are real people with real struggles, real doubts, and real pain. No one's life is as perfect as it appears to be online. Here's a practical step that I want you to take. You got to consider taking a social media fast sometimes for a week or two, however long you feel that you need it. You got to use that time to reconnect with God and ask him to show you the beauty and purpose in your own journey. When you return to social media, be intentional about following accounts that inspire rather than trigger comparison. Finally, I want you to practice gratitude. When we focus on what God has already done in our lives, comparison loses its power. Every day, I want you to write down three things you're thankful for and watch how your perspective shifts. I'm praying that God will give you the eyes to see your journey through his perspective, Marcus, and anyone else who may be feeling the same way. Family, let's continue with Corinne Hawthorne, a powerful, powerful declaration. Look at God right here on the Ja'Kalen Carr Show.

That was Corinne Hawthorne with Look at God. Such a powerful reminder to recognize God's hand at work in our lives. You know, sometimes we're so focused on what we're still waiting for that we miss the miracles God is already performing right in front of us. Family, when we take time to look at God, to see his faithfulness, provision, his protection, it literally builds our faith for what he's about to do. We're going to take another break, a short break. But when we return, I'll be sharing more anointed music from Mississippi Mass Choir and Otis Kemp. This is Ja'Kalyn Carr, and you're listening to the Ja'Kalyn Carr Show. We'll be right back.

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0: to the Jacquet Lidcar Show. I am Jacquet Lidcar, and I am so grateful for your company today. Family, up next is Mississippi Mass Choir with Only One Way Home. It is a powerful reminder that Jesus is our only path to salvation. You know, in a world that promotes many paths to God, we need to be reminded of Jesus' word in John 14:6. It says, I am the way, the truth, and the life. No one comes to the Father except through me. Family, as you listen, I want you to remember the exclusivity and the sufficiency of Christ. He is not just a way, but he is the only way home to the Father. Here's the Mississippi Mass Choir with Only One Way Home on the Jacquet Lidcar Show.
1: I want to see if anybody want to have church. Come on, clap your hands right there.

That was Otis Kemp with Everything, reminding us that God is truly everything we need. Now it's time for today's winning quote, family. This quote has been ministering to my spirit all week, and I believe it's going to speak to you as well. Lisa T once said, God loves you too much to answer your prayers exactly as you ask. If he knows, his answer will hurt you or others in the long run. I want you to let that sink in for a moment, family. Often, we question God's love or his power when he doesn't answer our prayers the way we want or in the timing we expect. But what if God's no or not yet is actually evidence of his love, not the absence of it? In Isaiah 55:8-9, God reminds us, for my thoughts are not your thoughts, neither are your ways my ways. As the heavens are higher than the earth, so are my ways higher than your ways, and my thoughts than your thoughts. Family, God sees the full picture, okay? Past, present, and the future, while we only see a small piece of the puzzle. I want you to think about a parent who refuses to give their child something they desperately want, like eating candy before dinner or playing in a busy street. That child might interpret that no as a lack of love, when in reality, it's the parent's love that motivates the refusal. They know what the child doesn't know, that saying yes will ultimately lead to harm. In the same way, family, God sometimes withholds what we ask for because he loves us too much to give us something that will ultimately hurt us or others. He's not being cruel or indifferent. He's being the perfect father who knows what we truly need. So if you're struggling with unanswered prayers today, consider that God might be protecting you from something you can't see or preparing something better than you can imagine. Trust his heart, even when you don't understand his hand. Family, let's continue with Marvin Sapp's powerful testimony. He was there right here on The J'Kaylin Carr Show.

That was Marvin Sapp with He Was There. Such a powerful reminder that God has been faithful in every season of our lives. You know, sometimes we forget how God brought us through past challenges. But when we take time to remember His faithfulness, it builds our faith for current battles. Family, we're going to take one more short break. But when we return, I'll be sharing today's winning strategy, practical spiritual wisdom you can apply to your life right now. Plus, we've got powerful worship coming from Kenny Lewis and One Voice. Family, this is Ja'Kayla Carr, and you're listening to the Ja'Kayla Carr Show. Don't go anywhere. We'll be right back after this.

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Car Show. It is time for today's winning strategy, and I believe this word is going to transform how you approach life's challenges. Family, today's winning strategy is about the power of your words. Proverbs 18 and 21 tells us the tongue has the power of life and death, and those who love it will eat its fruit. I need you to understand this isn't just poetic language. It's a spiritual principle that can literally change the trajectory of your life. The words we speak have creative power, just as God spoke the world into existence in Genesis. We have been given the ability to speak life or death into our situations, our relationships, and even our own bodies. Family, here are three keys harnessing the power of your words. First, you got to be intentional about speaking life over yourself, okay? Many of us are our own worst critics. We say things to ourselves that we would never say to somebody else. Stuff like, you're stupid, you ain't gonna get it right, you always mess things up, you ain't gonna ever do it, you ain't gonna accomplish it. See, these negative self-declarations become self-fulfilling prophecies. Instead, you got to begin to speak God's truth over yourself. You got to replace "I can't" with "I can do all things through Christ who strengthens me." Replace "I'll never overcome" with "greater is he that is in me than he that is in the world." Second, speak life over your circumstances. When the disciples faced a storm on the sea, Jesus didn't just pray about the storm. He spoke directly to it. "Peace, be still." In Mark 11 and 23, Jesus teaches us to speak to our mountains, not just about them. Instead of constantly talking about how big your problem is, family, you got to start speaking to your problem about how big your God is. Declare God's promises over your situations, even when you don't yet see the manifestation. I need you to be mindful of how you speak about others. Our words have the power to build up or tear down those around us. Ephesians 4 and 29 instructs us, "Do not let any unwholesome talk come out of your mouths, but only what is helpful for building others up according to their needs, that it may benefit those who listen." Family, when we speak life over others, affirming their gifts, encouraging their faith, speaking to their potential rather than their failures, we participate in God's creative work in their lives. Here's your challenge. I challenge you this week to do a word fast. Not from all speaking, but from negative, critical, doubtful, and complaining words. For 7 days, I need you to be intentional about only speaking words that bring life, hope, faith, and encouragement. Keep a journal of how this practice affects your mindset, your relationships, and your circumstances. Remember, your words today are creating your reality tomorrow. Choose them wisely. As we close today's show, family, I want to leave you with this final thought. There is power in calling on the name of Jesus. Just as we're about to hear in this powerful song by Kenny Lewis in One Voice, "Call His Name." Family, whatever you're facing today, whether it's sickness, financial struggles, relationship issues, or just feeling overwhelmed, there is power in the name of Jesus. Thank you so much for joining me today on the Ja'Kalyn Carr Show. I am Ja'Kalyn Carr, and it has been my honor to spend this time with you. Until next time, remember that you are chosen, you are anointed, and you are destined for greatness. Here's Kenny Lewis in One Voice with "Call His Name."

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10: In recent years, scientists have really dialed up the urgency to understand PFAS, sometimes referred to as forever chemicals because of how long they take to break down. The latest study found these chemicals may be aging men in their 50s and 60s a bit faster than men who are younger or older or women of any age. Experts we talked to said the accumulation of PFAS may lower testosterone levels in men, impair sperm quality, and increase risks of testicular and kidney cancer. Women, it seems, just seem to be able to clear PFAS faster. Now, whether you're a man or a woman, trying to limit your exposure is a great idea. Three ways to do that. 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I'm Dr. Sanjay Gupta, helping you live a better life.
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9: When it comes to the myriad reasons people don't get enough exercise, psychologist Diana Hill has heard them all. She's the author of a new book with a great title, I Know I Should Exercise, But. On a recent episode of my podcast, Chasing Life, Hill told me the number one reason people don't exercise is because they don't feel like they have enough time. She told us that she encourages people she works with to shift from an either-or mindset to a both-and mindset. Hill herself uses time at her son's baseball game to walk around the field cheering him on instead of sitting on the sidelines. She also recommends setting up your space at home, at work, in the car to facilitate movement. So every night before I go to bed, I lay out my workout clothes next to my bathroom sink so they are waiting there for me as a good reminder. I'm Dr. Sanjay Gupta, helping you live a better life.
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10: In recent years, scientists have really dialed up the urgency to understand PFAS, sometimes referred to as forever chemicals because of how long they take to break down. The latest study found these chemicals may be aging men in their 50s and 60s a bit faster than men who are younger or older or women of any age. Experts we talked to said the accumulation of PFAS may lower testosterone levels in men, impair sperm quality, and increase risks of testicular and kidney cancer. Women, it seems, just seem to be able to clear PFAS faster. 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
1: Hi, I'm Bruce Peterson from WXOK. 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If you would like to shout your pastor out, tell me what's going on at your church.
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3: Getting your heart broken can be really rough. It'll happen to most of us at some point in our lives. It's not just an emotional experience, it's a physical one too. Often described as getting the wind knocked out of you, a knot in your stomach, trouble sleeping. I recently spoke about this with Dr. Yoram Yovel, a psychiatrist and neuroscientist. He was on my podcast, Chasing Life. Now, he told me heartbreak doesn't have to last forever. And while your inclination might be to withdraw, isolate, and shut down, it's often the opposite of what supports healing. One of the things that helps us the most is reconnecting to other people you love. And the reverse is also true, he said. If someone you care about is struggling, don't give up on them. You hold the power to comfort loved ones that are in deep physical or emotional distress. I'm Dr. Sanjay Gupta, helping you live a better life.
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8: A better life with Dr. Sanjay Gupta.
9: We are finally starting to learn more things we can do to keep our brains sharp as we age. A lot of people think crossword puzzles or Sudoku might do the trick, but the science doesn't really bear that out. What one recent study found, though, was that a certain type of brain training seems to have a significant impact on cognition as we get older. It wasn't memory or even problem-solving tasks that moved the needle. It was an interactive computerized game that tested the ability to recognize two separate images in faster and faster sequences. It's what we call a task of divided attention, in which you don't have a conscious strategy on how to improve. That's according to the study's lead author. You're just trying to do the best you can to figure out how to divide your attention. Now, the game in this study was called Double Decision, if you want to find it and try it out yourself. I'm Dr. Sanjay Gupta, helping you live a better life.
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7: Sometimes you can tell a lot about what someone wants to do offline by looking at what they do online. Let me tell you about Pinterest's first parenting trend report. Pinterest is a huge platform. They have 600 million monthly users, 80 billion searches per month. The report found a shift from the iPad kid era to now, when parents are actually more interested in real-world adventures and hands-on activities. The Global Trends and Insights lead at Pinterest told us families are thoughtfully designing childhoods rooted in creativity, intention, and meaningful experiences. One psychologist we spoke to said he sees this as a reflection of parents' desire to build core capacities in their children: resilience, curiosity, self-regulation, empathy. These things don't grow automatically, but are built through lived experience. I'm Dr. Sanjay Gupta, helping you live a better life.
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1: Hey, good people. I'm Erica Campbell, and I got to give a big thanks to my girl, Pastor Kim Lee King, that joined me. Thank you so much, my sister.
2: 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So much fun.
1: Absolutely awesome. And we're going to be back at it tomorrow, so don't miss it. Plus, we'll have the Faith Walk. We'll have the birthday shout-outs. You know, the fresh word is coming and the introducing and all that stuff to encourage you to fill your Friday with so much faith that you'll be ready to take on anything. So join us tomorrow. We'll be Faith Walking.
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4: A Better Life with Dr. Sanjay Gupta.
5: In recent years, scientists have really dialed up the urgency to understand PFAS, sometimes referred to as forever chemicals because of how long they take to break down. The latest study found these chemicals may be aging men in their 50s and 60s a bit faster than men who are younger or older or women of any age. Experts we talked to said the accumulation of PFAS may lower testosterone levels in men, impair sperm quality, and increase risks of testicular and kidney cancer. Women, it seems, just seem to be able to clear PFAS faster. Now, whether you're a man or a woman, trying to limit your exposure is a great idea. Three ways to do that. Filter your drinking water. Don't use non-stick cookware like Teflon, and avoid fast food packaging, which are sometimes coated with these chemicals. I'm Dr. Sanjay Gupta, helping you live a better life.
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12: Getting your heart broken can be really rough. It'll happen to most of us at some point in our lives. It's not just an emotional experience, it's a physical one too, often described as getting the wind knocked out of you, a knot in your stomach, trouble sleeping. I recently spoke about this with Dr. Yoram Yovel, a psychiatrist and neuroscientist. He was on my podcast, Chasing Life. Now, he told me heartbreak doesn't have to last forever, and while your inclination might be to withdraw, isolate, and shut down, it's often the opposite of what supports healing. One of the things that helps us the most is reconnecting to other people you love. And the reverse is also true, he said. If someone you care about is struggling, don't give up on them. You hold the power to comfort loved ones that are in deep physical or emotional distress. I'm Dr. Sanjay Gupta, helping you live a better life.
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10: In recent years, scientists have really dialed up the urgency to understand PFAS, sometimes referred to as forever chemicals because of how long they take to break down. The latest study found these chemicals may be aging men in their 50s and 60s a bit faster than men who are younger or older or women of any age. Experts we talked to said the accumulation of PFAS may lower testosterone levels in men, impair sperm quality, and increase risks of testicular and kidney cancer. Women, it seems, just seem to be able to clear PFAS faster. Now, whether you're a man or a woman, trying to limit your exposure is a great idea. Three ways to do that. Filter your drinking water. Don't use non-stick cookware like Teflon, and avoid fast food packaging, which are sometimes coated with these chemicals. I'm Dr. Sanjay Gupta, helping you live a better life.
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8: You know, I watched a video the other day about kids getting landlines at home. We haven't had a landline in my house in I can't even tell you how long. But seeing these parents about my age being teleported back to their own childhoods, a simpler time before screens, was really powerful. And as for the kids, they sat and had conversations with their grandparents without multitasking or being distracted by a screen. I thought this was a great way to have kids stay in touch with family members and friends without getting sucked into the smartphone era too young. Of course, you need other people close by to hop on board as well if this is something that's going to work. Perhaps most important, I realized, these relics can be a great conversation starter with your children. You can talk about what it really means to be connected in this day and age. Things have changed a lot. I'm Dr. Sanjay Gupta, helping you live a better life.
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5: You know, I watched a video the other day about kids getting landlines at home. We haven't had a landline in my house in I can't even tell you how long. But seeing these parents about my age being teleported back to their own childhoods, a simpler time before screens, was really powerful. And as for the kids, they sat and had conversations with their grandparents without multitasking or being distracted by a screen. I thought this was a great way to have kids stay in touch with family members and friends without getting sucked into the smartphone era too young. Of course, you need other people close by to hop on board as well if this is something that's going to work. Perhaps most important, I realized, these relics can be a great conversation starter with your children. You can talk about what it really means to be connected in this day and age. Things have changed a lot. I'm Dr. Sanjay Gupta, helping you live a better life.
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Tomorrow, 70% chance of rain in the forecast. High will peak at 85, low 71. You know the drill. Keep the rain gear near. Be safe as you travel the highways and byways. 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

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African Americans enrolled for the first time at Oberlin College in Ohio. That's black history. 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That's history, period, on your number one Heaven 1460 and 95.7, streaming on the Heaven 1460 app.

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JJ Harrison and Youth for Praise, nothing else. And fam, Memorial Day weekend is upon us, right? Honor those who paid the ultimate sacrifice at this year's flag ceremony at the Louisiana State Capitol. Hero Hump is a 6-mile march where current and former military members carry flags from the Memorial Tower from LSU's campus to the state capitol grounds. The members would carry over 11,000 flags to pay homage to Louisiana's fallen heroes from past wars. Volunteers would plant the flags and then read a name of military members from 9/11 to present day. The ceremony would start around 8:30 a.m. in front of the Huey P. Long statue. So if you're looking for something to do, Blue Star Mother's Flag Ceremony is this Saturday, May 23rd, starting around 8:30 a.m. on your number one, Heaven 1460, 95.7.

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Hello, God.

Tamela Mann, Kirk Franklin, and Wycliffe Jean. Hello, God. Fam, it's time for the word. I'm reading from the book of Psalm 46, verse 10, and it reads, "Be still and know that I am God. I will be exalted among the nations. I will be exalted over the earth." The book of Psalm 46, verse 10, on your number one, Evan 1460, 95.7.

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7: There's something I'd like to talk to you about today, something that's been circulating on the internet that's become a real problem. Deep fake videos of me endorsing products that I've never even heard of and I have no relationship with whatsoever. Let me tell you clearly, these videos are scams. They are designed to take your money. Now, a couple things you should keep in mind. If something sounds too good to be true, it probably is. When you look at these videos, if they don't seem natural, if there's something off about them, the audio or the video, it's probably AI generated. And if you come across something that does pique your interest, see if you can find evidence of it from other sources. I promise you this, if I discover something incredible that you need to know about, I'm going to talk about it somewhere that you can easily find, not on some shady social media site. I'm Dr. Sanjay Gupta, helping you live a better life.
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I've

Maverick City Music, run to you, fam. I down on a delicious plate of goodness today. It was all about my barbecue jackfruit ribs. I paired it with sauteed spinach and potato salad. Washed it down with a whole lot of H2O. However, I did have a glass of peach lemonade, and it was peachy, especially when I had added that touch of honey to it. Honey, it was amazing. But enough about me. The question remains, what's on your menu? Oh, what's for supper? Eric Ville, what you dining on today? On your number one, Heaven 1460, 95.7.

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11: 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Pinterest is a huge platform. 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The report found a shift from the iPad kid era to now, when parents are actually more interested in real-world adventures and hands-on activities. The Global Trends and Insights lead at Pinterest told us, families are thoughtfully designing childhoods rooted in creativity, intention, and meaningful experiences. One psychologist we spoke to said he sees this as a reflection of parents' desire to build core capacities in their children. Resilience, curiosity, self-regulation, empathy. These things don't grow automatically, but are built through lived experience. I'm Dr. Sanjay Gupta, helping you live a better life.
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1: 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And we don't have to work for your approval. 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
11: When it comes to the myriad reasons people don't get enough exercise, psychologist Diana Hill has heard them all. 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

good, great gospel music. And today is no different than any other day, except for God's given us a brand new mercy to give you some great songs. And we've got our flashback song of the day. We've got our Donnie's Top 5 Proverbs for Graduates. Because you know this is graduation month, May and June, graduation month. So we've got the top 5 Proverbs of wisdom for you. And we've got our inspirational moment. But more than anything else, we've got the music for your life. The music for you to live by. And I also want to remind you that in just a few more months, really 2 more months, we will be in our 20th year. We will celebrate 20 years on the air. Yes, sir. I'll talk to you more about that later. Let's kick this show off. Call somebody and let them know the new Donnie McClurkin Show is

Little bit stand-up. And before that, you heard Tanya Nolan starting this whole day off with blessings. And I hope that that starts your day off with some supernatural blessings. But right now, it's time for our flash

Years ago, and in the year 1999, Countess Vaughn and the one and only Monique launched the Parkers on UPN Network. I love you, Monique. And also launched in the year 1999 was this song from Walt Whitman, Celebrate.

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welcome back to the new Donnie McClurkin Show. And I want you to remember, coming up Saturday, May the 23rd, we'll be in our first spring concert of the year. Our first concert, period, for the year. And I haven't done a concert in over a year. But now that God's given me back my strength and given us a number one song, Better After Why, and given us a brand new project that's going to be our final project, it's time for us to get out there and start this concert stuff going again. And it's all going to begin Saturday, May the 23rd at Perfecting Faith Church in Freeport, New York. We're going to take a walk in the journey of my musical career and end it off with the finally Donnie McClurkin project. Only for those that come to the concert to hear. The concert is absolutely free. And of course, there will be an offering. But this is done just for you. But now, here's some music from Marcus Jordan. It's called

0: That was my brother Marvin Sapp. Congratulations, newlywed Marvin Sapp. We the kings, baby. And the song, My Testimony. And before that, you heard Marcus Jordan with I Can. But now it's time for our feature, the top five proverbs for graduates. We're going to count down from 5 to 1. And this is going to give you some wisdom as you graduate from whatever school you're graduating from. Here are the top five proverbs for the graduates. Number 5, Proverbs 16 and verse 3. Commit to the Lord whatever you do, and he is going to establish your plans. This is wisdom. Commit to the Lord whatever you plan to do, and he will establish your plans based on his will. Number 4, Proverbs 24 and 14. It says, know also that wisdom is like honey for you. And if you find wisdom, there's a future hope for you. And your hope will not be cut off. Study that, Proverbs graduates. Number 3, Proverbs 19, verses 20 through 21. And it says, listen to advice and accept instruction, that you may gain wisdom in your future. Many are the plans in the mind of a man, but it's the purpose of the Lord that will stand. Remember that. Number 2, Proverbs 13 and verse 20. And it says, walk with the wise and become wise. For a companion of fools suffer harm. Now that's to be remembered. You need to be around people that are where you're trying to go. Walk with the wise and become wise. For a companion of fools suffers harm. And the final proverb for the graduates. Drum roll, please. Number 1, Proverbs 3, 6, and 7. Trust in the Lord with all of your heart and lean not to your own understanding. In all of your ways, submit to and acknowledge him, God, and he will direct your path. And those are the 5 proverbs for the graduates.
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19: You know, one of the weirder things I've seen on social media lately is parents feeding their babies butter, like whole sticks of butter. They swear that it helps them feel fuller after meals and get a good night's sleep, among other things. There's actually something to this. You know, butter is full of fat, which a rapidly growing infant needs, but eating butter all the time results in, quote, boxing out other important nutrients they need as well. Spokesperson for the Academy of Nutrition and Dietetics told us she recommends half a teaspoon to a teaspoon melted and then added to a puree. Or as they get older, you can drizzle oil or melted butter over cooked vegetables, she told us. We never say just give butter by itself, and it's not the only source of fat she would recommend. Avocados, hummus, fish, they are great sources of fat as well. And also great foods to introduce. I'm Dr. Sanjay Gupta, helping you live a better life.
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welcome back to the new Donnie McClurkin Show. Man, the music has been great. The fellowship has been greater. And we're going to keep it going. Here's my cousin, John B. Key. Yeah, he's really my cousin. John B. Key with the church medley. Take it, cousin.

0: the one and only gospel giant, John P. Key, with the song Church Medley. Now, you know what time it is. You know what time it is. It's time for our shout-outs. Now, if you've got a shout-out that you want about 5 million people to hear, I want to tell you, and I tell you every day, that's what this platform is for. That's what we're here for, so that we can interact with one another. So let us know who it is that you really, really love. Send your shout-out. Give us a call and leave it right here at 1-888-420-7710. That's 1-888-420-7710. Tell us your name, tell us where you're calling from, and tell us who you're giving that beautiful shout out to. You know, make it sound something like this. Shout that thing out.
1: Yes, I
0: want to
1: do a shout out. This is Arlene Orton. To do a shout out to you, Pastor Donna McClurk, and you and your family, and the Archie family, and my husband, Tyler Archie.
0: Well, Arlene, thank you so much. On behalf of my entire family, my son, my daughter, my three grandsons, my spiritual sons and daughters, my sisters, my brothers, my cousins, my nieces, my nephews, thank you, Arlene. God bless you, my dear. Keep listening, okay? I love this. Now, who's next? Shout that thing out.
2: A big shout out to Delroy Barnes. Pastor Delroy Barnes suffered a heart attack. I want him to know that God is not finished with him yet. There is still work to do in the kingdom of God. So big shout out. I pray that you will get well soon so you can continue to spread the words of God in the mighty name of Jesus.
0: Well, I know that you didn't leave your name, but I heard the urgency in this shout out. And Pastor Barnes, God bless you. Whoever that member is, I thank God for her calling. And I thank God for her concern about you. And just like I bounced back, sir, get ready, because your bounce back is going to be greater than before, and you're going to minister this gospel. The health of the Lord be restored to you and multiplied, I pray. In the name of Jesus, let it be so. I thank you, sister, whoever you were that called in. Thank you so much. Now, who's next? Shout that thing out.
3: I want to give a shout out to Reverend Stephen Mormon at First Baptist Church in Manhattan, Long Island. I'm Joseph Key, and I would like to give a shout out to all the Key family members. I'm calling from Atlanta.
0: Hey, Joseph, how you doing, man? God bless your heart. Calling from Atlanta, praying for Long Island. I appreciate that, and I appreciate Pastor Norman and your love for the ministry. Keep that going. Keep it going. Just because you're in Atlanta don't mean that you're disconnected. You still belong in Long Island. Glory to God. And I want you to tell your friends to join in and listening to this show. I love Atlanta. I love y'all. And if you all have a shout-out that you want about 5 million people here, well, you know what you can do. You can call us at 1-888-420-7710. Now, here's Dwayne Woods, my twin, born on the same day. Dwayne Woods with the song, Let Go.

0: That was Dwayne Woods with Let Go and Let God, written by P.J. Morton, one of my favorite artists in the world, P.J. Morton. And Dwayne Woods, that voice is amazing. Now, I've got to take a break, but I've got an inspirational message coming up just for you. So don't go anywhere. More of the new Donnie McClurkin Show to go right after this.
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9: You know, one of the weirder things I've seen on social media lately is parents feeding their babies butter, like whole sticks of butter. They swear that it helps them feel fuller after meals and get a good night's sleep, among other things. There's actually something to this. You know, butter is full of fat, which a rapidly growing infant needs, but eating butter all the time results in, quote, boxing out other important nutrients they need as well. Spokesperson for the Academy of Nutrition and Dietetics told us she recommends half a teaspoon to a teaspoon melted and then added to a puree. Or as they get older, you can drizzle oil or melted butter over cooked vegetables, she told us. We never say just give butter by itself, and it's not the only source of fat she would recommend. Avocados, hummus, fish, they are great sources of fat as well. And also, great foods to introduce. I'm Dr. Sanjay Gupta, helping you live a better life.
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1: Hi, this is Donnie McClurkin, and I've got an inspirational message that's just for you. I want you to disappoint the devil. Yeah, I know that sounds strange, but I want you to disappoint the devil. Disappoint sickness, disappoint everything that you're going through, and change the way you speak and see things. Instead of talking about how bad things are, how badly you feel, how badly you've been treated, instead of talking about the circumstances and the struggles, turn the thing around. The Bible says, let the weak say, I am strong. It doesn't negate the fact that you're weak, but in that weakness, you are developing a relationship with God that strengthens you. Your faith shines brightest in the darkness of your struggle. And the longer you have to wait, the longer your patience grows and the stronger your faith becomes. That's right. Disappoint the devil. Don't complain. Turn that thing around and give God praise. And when people ask you how you're doing, tell them, I feel all right. Nothing's going to bring me down. I feel all right. I'm unstoppable. How do you feel? I feel all right.